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1: He had a Tomism. 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And so she asked her husband to move the suck bucket.
2: If I were a billionaire, I would start a company just so I could say I manufacture the suck bucket.
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2: You suck bucket. Oh, wow, that's so great.
1: Thank you, JJ. 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
1: He had a Tomism. A woman could not remember the name of the shop vac. And so she asked her husband to move the suck bucket.
2: If I were a billionaire, I would start a company just so I could say I manufacture the suck bucket.
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2: I'd buy the rights of the finest shop vac out there. 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
2: You suck bucket. Oh, wow, that's great.
1: Thank you, JJ. He's in Kermit, Texas.
3: That's right.
4: Kermit.
3: Hi, yes. Hoss.
2: I bet everybody from Kermit, Texas really gets sick
1: of it. 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
1: Well, here's a question for some women. Do you know that you can bring up a topic that's very serious when I'm not about to drift off to sleep? 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
2: Okay.
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2: 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Oh, wait, there is something about laying in bed, though, that all of a sudden you want to talk. I don't know what it is.
1: I have given you, four chances.
0: Yeah. 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
1: NASA is searching for 4 volunteers who are willing to spend a year in a simulated space habitat.
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1: They're going to recruit participants for their next simulated deep space mission, working and living under isolated conditions at the Johnson Space Center in Houston.
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1: NASA is searching for 4 volunteers who are willing to spend a year in a simulated space habitat.
2: Me.
1: They're going to recruit participants for their next simulated deep space mission, working and living under isolated conditions at the Johnson Space Center in Houston.
3: Do they have to stay in it 24/7?
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3: 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Now it's time to tackle the rest, starting with one of the most famous pairs in music, Jack and Diane.

0: Tommy Two-Tone calling his girl Jenny. Before that, Rush with Tom Sawyer, the Stones and John Mellencamp, who had his own naming issues in the past, started things off. Stick around. 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
0: Hi, I'm Matt Pinfield, and welcome to Flashback. Now back to our collection of shameless shout-outs. Mary Jane gets one last dance, which means it's time for the next act to make a name for themselves, Tom Petty and the Heartbreakers.

0: Aerosmith, wrapping up our list of names with Janie's Got a Gun. Eric Clapton, The Police, and Van Halen were also name-dropping in our final set. That's all the names we have time for. We'll put the rest on the waiting list and start another hour when we come back.
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0: Hi, I'm Matt Binfield, and welcome to Flashback. It was supposed to be called Lifehouse, and Pete Townsend had a complicated story and set of songs to go with it. In the end, it fell apart, but they used the leftovers to make what turned out to be one of the Who's best albums, Who's Next, released in

0: Alice Cooper, who was 22 when he released that song, I'm 18. Before that, Jethro Tull off Aqualung, The Doors from L.A. Woman, and The Who to start the set. Our trip through the year, two Apollo 15 astronauts got to drive around the moon continues with CCR and more right around the corner.
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0: 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It's the year cigarette ads were banned from TV. Coke taught the world to sing, and Frasier beat Ali at the Garden. Time for round three of the year it all happened, 1971.

0: Rod Stewart and his solo breakthrough, Maggie May. Also making the rounds were the Moody Blues, the Rolling Stones, and CCR, which is all the time we can devote to 1971 for today. But we're not done. We're just shifting gears into another hour when we come back.
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0: Don't look now, but this hour's got towering infernos, blazing saddles, and earthquake. The movie, not the real thing. You haven't seen anything until you've seen our look at 1974.

0: 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Bad Company, the Doobie Brothers, and Bachman Turner Overdrive rounded out the first part of our look back. We'll turn on the radar and track down more of 1974 right after this.
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0: Rick Derringer, making a name for himself with 1974's Rock and Roll Hoochie Coo. Before that, Elton John, Kiss, and Golden Earring. More of the year, we met Jim Rockford and Sgt. Pepper Anderson after this short break.
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0: The first Death Wish, the second Godfather, and the third Billy Jack. It's 1970.

0: Aerosmith, wrapping up 1974 from their second Get Your Wings and Train Kept a Rollin'. ZZ Top and Lynyrd Skynyrd help us wrap up the year in question. That's all for this hour, but we're just getting started. We'll take a few minutes to tidy up this stack of records and have more right after this.
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0: This week's newscast begins in 1987, when Steve Miller received a star on the Hollywood Walk of Fame. He led his band to 9 top 40 hits between 1973 and 1982. That also includes two number ones.

0: And finally, in 1978, the Rolling Stones hit number one in America with Some Girls, their first album with Ronnie Wood as a full-time member. 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
0: Welcome to the Flashback Rockstar Birthday Party. 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Happy 79th birthday to the one and only...

0: And finally, that's Stuart Copeland, driving the rhythm behind The Police. The Rock and Roll Hall of Fame drummer, known for his precision and unique style, is celebrating birthday number 74 this week. 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

0: Aries Classic Rock, Z1023. That's Journey Any Way You Want It. It's Joe Christopher with you until 3 today, and then I'm off on vacation, which I'm already regretting. Not the vacation. It's going away on vacation because it should be simple, but it's not. I've got two kids. Getting them ready to and getting them to do anything to get ready for the trip is impossible. There's list after list after list, and I don't understand why it's so important to pack everything and make sure it's perfect. I'm like, if we forget something, we'll just buy it. No, we can't do that. Yes, yes, just throw things in the bag. We're going to Cedar Point. It's not like we're going to Timbuktu.
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0: 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Judas Priest, Living After Midnight, got a call from a guy who met his wife at a Judas Priest concert 37 years ago. They're still married. Impressive. Not only impressive that they got married 37 years ago, but a girl that likes Judas Priest. Now, that is a keeper.
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0: Erie's Classic Rock, Z1023, and Queen. It was July of 1984 that they did the big show at Live Aid. We celebrated the anniversary last week here on Z1023. Meanwhile, their biopic, Bohemian Rhapsody, is no longer the top biopic of all time. It has been surpassed by the Michael Jackson biopic, Michael. Perhaps it will be a Bohemian Rhapsody 2, and they can reclaim their top spot. Joe Christopher, another long set of classic rock on the way next. I'll get it going with a guy who plays Darien Lake on August 14th, Mr. Billy Idol.
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0: Tom Petty from Full Moon Fever, Erie's Classic Rock, Z1023, and Joe Christopher. And I'm a big fan of the World Cup. And by big fan, I mean I started watching last week. I was drawn in by the guy from Norway who looked like a bad guy in a Die Hard movie. Apparently, he's a very good soccer player. But it was really good. I didn't expect it to be so fun. I always say to myself, I don't want to watch this. They score like one goal. But no, I was actually entertained by it. So the World Cup final is today. Spain is the favorite. They are taking on Argentina. Argentina, a very good team. However, Spain, they've given up only one goal in seven matches. That's amazing. They were dominant in their 2-0 semifinal win over France, and they are expected to win. But that's why you play the game.
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0: 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Some of the most requested songs this week, No Smoke Without a Fire, Smoking in the Boys' Room. I think I get it. But, of course, the most requested song, well, that's coming up next in another long set of classic rock here on Z1023.
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not only raising the bar, but stopping in on the way home from work. 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

0: 90s classic rock. That's the best way to describe the air lately. Purple Haze from Jimi Hendrix. We also heard Smoke on the Water in that set, which has been the most requested song this week at Z1023, thanks to the air quality. Also, John Mellencamp in there. And it's just funny to me that John Mellencamp, he canceled the show due to the air quality last week. John Mellencamp canceled the show because of the air quality. The guy smokes 3 packs of cigarettes a day, but it's the air quality that bothers him.
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0: Aries Classic Rock, Z102.3, ZZ Top. It's LaGrange or LaGrange. Not exactly sure. Some people say LaGrange. Some people say LaGrange. I say how. Listen, my throat is still bothered from all that air quality stuff we're dealing with. Although I'm not sure because I was coughing like 3 weeks ago. My kid had a cold where he was coughing. It seems like everyone around me is coughing. Is there something going around that I don't know about? Or is it just the air? I don't know. I just noticed everybody and their brother is coughing. I may have to put a mask on again.
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0: Aries Classic Rock, Z1023, Joan Jett and the Blackhearts, I Love Rock and Roll. It's Joe Christopher and the Heritage Days in Waterford underway today. 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The car show goes on until 4 o'clock, so enjoy that while you got the time. Jim McGee on the way next here on Aries Classic Rock, Z1023.
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1: Z1023, Erie's Classic Rock. For those about to rock, we salute you. AC/DC right there. It's McGee checking in here on this Sunday afternoon. And, man, if you're looking to take in a great show this summer, well, actually in September, that's still summertime, right? Up in Toronto at Rogers Center. That's right. AC/DC is going to be there September the 16th. Sounds like a plan, right? You know, throw some gas in the car, grab the passport, and go check out AC/DC.
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0: 103.3 Erie's Classic Rock and Kickstart My Heart. Some Motley Crue for you right there. They were just down the thruway last night. Playing in the Buffalo area over at Darien Lake along with Extreme and Tesla. Did you go check out Motley Crue last night in Buffalo? I heard it was a pretty good show. I had a few friends that took the trip to go check them out. McGee hanging out here on this Sunday afternoon. Got a favorite tune on your brain? Come on, shoot me a text. 814-868-1023.
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0: Yeah, get back, JoJo. Z1023, Erie's Classic Rock. Beatles for you right there with Get Back. It is McGee on this Sunday afternoon. And, man, I still think about that Paul McCartney show that I went to last year. I took a trip into Buffalo and checked out Paul McCartney at the KeyBank Center. I believe it was, November 14th last year. And I don't know. That was the first time seeing Paul McCartney for me. I've seen, you know, hundreds of shows, just never had a chance to see Paul McCartney. Just never happened. And I got to tell you, when it comes to the concerts that I've seen over the years and, you know, putting, you know, ranking them, you know, worst to best, best to worst. I mean, how do you not put a show by Paul McCartney to the top of the list? I mean, come on. It's a Beatle, for God's sake.
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2: They're going to recruit participants for their next simulated deep space mission, working and living under isolated conditions at the Johnson Space Center in Houston.
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0: Z1033, Erie's Classic Rock. Van Halen doing some Roy Orbison right there with Oh Pretty Woman. It is McGee on this Sunday afternoon. Thanks for hanging out here with me as the weekend, unfortunately, is winding down. 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
0: Yeah, be sure to join us on Wednesday for the UPMC Sunset Music Series over at Beach One at Presque Isle State Park. 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I mean, come on, what could be better than that? Well, how about an incredible bonfire as well and, you know, a live DJ? We'll see you out there Wednesday night over at Beach One. McGee all set to fire up another long set of classic rock. Temple of the Dog, Hunger Strike, Z1023.

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0: Yeah, whatever you do, don't look under the bed, all right? Z102.3, Erie's Classic Rock, Metallica there from the Black Album, and Enter Sandman. McGee on this Sunday evening. Actually, it's not nighttime yet. We're still technically in the afternoon, but man, oh man, where the heck does the weekend go? I mean, it was just Friday afternoon. It feels like a few hours ago. You know, bellied up to the bar. And now we're working into a Sunday night here. Man, oh man. But man, before you know it, that alarm clock's going off tomorrow morning, right? And it's back to the gig, back to the grind, back to work Monday. Sometimes you need a little something to, you know, get you into your work day, right? Well, that's where Mike Sheffield comes into play. He's here tomorrow morning at 10 o'clock. He goes commercial free for you. That's right. That'll help you get into your work day, right? The 10 a.m. jumpstart tomorrow morning, 10 o'clock.
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0: Z1023, Erie's Classic Rock. You don't have to live like a refugee. Damn the Torpedoes. Tom Petty and the Heartbreakers for you right there. McGee hanging out. Got a favorite song you'd like to hear? Come on, shoot me a text. 814-868-1023 is the number. And hey, don't forget, tonight at 9 o'clock, Alessia is here in the air chair. It's an hour full of Led Zeppelin. That's right. She'll be getting a let out.
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0: All right, check it out. 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

0: Z1023, Erie's Classic Rock and Black Sabbath right there with Iron Man. And it's McGee on this Sunday evening. And, of course, when Ozzy passed away last year, there were a lot of folks over in England trying to rename the Birmingham International Airport the Ozzy Osbourne International Airport. They had an online petition and thousands upon thousands of people signing that online petition. And renaming the airport, you know, after Ozzy, I think it's a great idea. But I'm thinking, you know, he's so important and was so important to music as well as being so important to his home country. Why don't they just rename the country after him? Now, that sounds like a good idea.
1: Ladies and gentlemen, Bob and Tom.
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4: 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You know what to do.
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0: 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Who wants a big thank you hug? Come on, right here. Oh, that's nice.
1: I want to tell you a story about the house went blue.

I said, but I'm tired. I've been walking all day. She said, that don't confront me. Long as I get my money next Friday. Now next Friday I come out, I didn't have a rent. And out the door I went. So I go down the streets, down to my good friend's

0: Yeah, here comes old Flat Top. Z1023, Erie's Classic Rock, and Aerosmith doing some Beatles right there with Come Together. It is McGee getting set to hit the streets. I appreciate that you hung out here with me on your Sunday. And before I get out of here, though, I will kick off another long set of classic rock for you here in just a bit. And don't forget, at 9 o'clock tonight, Alessi is here in the air chair. It's an hour full of Led Zeppelin. Sunday nights, 9 o'clock, get the lead out.
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0: Yeah, it's McGee. I'm hitting the streets. TTFN. Going to get out of here and, I don't know, go see what type of trouble I can get myself into here on a Sunday night. Alessia checking in here in a bit. It's another long set of classic rock. Lenny Kravitz, Z1023.

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0: Listen, I'm not counting down the days or anything. As much as I'm enjoying summertime and the sunshine and the warmth, I'm actually really excited for fall. I'm thinking about it today as I was sweating outside. I'm Alessia on Erie's Classic Rock Z102.3. Thanks for hanging out this Sunday night. It is the perfect sunny summer Sunday, and we are going to continue it right here on Z102.3 with more next.
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1: 50 years of wisdom.
2: 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We have a health reminder from the CDC.
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0: I think it's safe to say that the smoke has cleared and we are safe to go back out and enjoy the weather today here on Z1023. I'm Alessia. Yes, it was the perfect day to go to the beach to get some sunshine. Honestly, I feel like we really needed some sunny days because it's been a little cloudy. But that's, you know, what we got to do. We got to enjoy the cloudy days to really appreciate the sunny ones right here on Z1023 with more of your favorite classic rock next and get the lead out later on tonight.
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0: Motley Crue kicked off their Carnival of Sins tour in Pittsburgh, Pennsylvania on Friday. I got to see them last night at Darien Lake, not too far away from Buffalo. I was so excited for this show, and I love seeing an artist for the first time because you never know what to expect. I didn't know what to expect, but they blew me away. The whole set was awesome. Right here on Z1023, I'm Alessia. I got to see Tesla and Extreme as well for the first time, so lots of firsts happening here this summer of concerts on Z1023.

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